0: Hi, is this Chris?
1: Yes, it is.
0: Hi, Chris. Welcome aboard. How are you tonight?
1: I'm doing great. How are you?
0: Tell me who's on your heart.
1: Oh, my wife. She is the greatest.
0: What's her name?
1: Her name is Susan.
0: All right. How long has Susan been your beloved, your betrothed?
1: We've been together for 12 years, married for a little over 9.
0: And what do you want to tell me about her?
1: Well, I just want to tell you that she rules. She is, like, the greatest of all time. I feel very, very blessed.
0: So what does she do, or what qualities does she possess that make you feel so blessed?
1: She's always calm. Her demeanor is always correct, whether it's, you know, between her and I or her and our 5-year-old. Like, her demeanor is always in the right place.
0: So she's a calm person. She doesn't fly off the handle like I do.
1: No.
0: Because I'm one of those fly off the handle kind of people.
1: She always has, you know, the right little antidote or the right little saying just to, you know, calms everybody, puts everybody at ease. She's like the neighborhood mom. All the kids love her. It's just, I don't know, she's just the greatest.

0: The birds, the bees, the animals, even plants don't have to be reminded to breathe. If my horse gets an energy burst and runs back and forth across the field a couple of times, his nostrils flare and he breathes deep. Plants inhale and exhale. And yet we forget how important it is to slow down and take a deep breath. 5 or 10 deep breaths will change your attitude. Really will. When I am losing it, when I am throwing a fit, when I'm going cray-cray, if I can just stop myself and breathe deep 4 or 5 times, I can diffuse my temper, my anger, most of the time. Unless you start arguing with me, in which case all bets are off. breathe deep tonight, my friend. 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Come on in, breathe deep, and enjoy the night with me. 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
1: Hi.
0: Welcome to the Delilah Show. What can I do for you?
1: I would just like you to pick a song for my girlfriend, who's just totally made my life absolutely wonderful for the last 3 months.
0: What's her name?
1: Denise.
0: So you're still walking on cloud nine?
1: I'm extremely happy, and I just want her to know, and I want the whole world to know, that I love her very much, and that I won't treat her as badly as some other people have treated her in her past. I hope that she can just love what I can give her.
0: So she's got to learn to trust again, maybe?
1: Well, she does a lot. She trusts me, but she's been treated very poorly in the past, and she has trouble giving it all away. Again.
0: Well, I hope she's able to let those walls down and let you into her heart. I'll play a song for you next.
1: All right.

0: A young lady named Sarah wrote to me on our Facebook page and was saying that she was desperately lonely. She needs a friend. 17-year-old girl in high school feeling so lonely and isolated. Is that how you're feeling tonight? Are you desperately lonely and feeling isolated? Number one, you could be suffering clinical depression, which can kill you. So go talk to somebody. Talk to a counselor, talk to a therapist, talk to a doctor. Let somebody know how deeply you're hurting. Please, please, please don't brush it off and say, well, I'll get over this. Please don't think nobody will care anyway, so I'll just be quiet about it. If you are suffering from depression or from suicidal thoughts or from loneliness that is overwhelming, tell someone. And if they don't listen, if they don't pay attention, tell someone else. And if you have loneliness, not clinical depression, not depression, but just loneliness, you got to build a community around you. And if you're shy, that's very hard to do. I have several children who are excruciatingly shy, which is something I never have been, never will be. But I see them and see how painful it is for them to try to break through that and reach outside of their comfort zone. But if you are lonely, maybe you need to get involved with other like-minded people. And if you're incredibly shy, there's other like-minded, incredibly shy people that would love to be your friend, but they're as afraid to talk to you as you are afraid to talk to them. So volunteer, get involved with a club, do something to reach out to others so that you can let your walls down enough to give somebody permission to enter into your heart. Something to think about tonight. You're listening to Delilah.
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Kathy wrote me a letter, and the title of it on her email message is Why Our Marriage Lasted. Kathy writes, I've been married for 38 years, and sometimes I'm surprised it lasted longer than 5 minutes. I was sitting here listening to you, wondering what keeps people together for so long, because there are some really, really rough spots. And don't let anyone tell you differently. We fight, we disagree sometimes on small stuff, but we agree on the big stuff, and we wouldn't know what to do without each other. In 38 years, he's never left the toilet seat up, and he refills the toilet paper, so he can't be all that bad. We have a history together, good, bad, and indifferent, and I wouldn't change anything. I now have MS, and my husband does an awful lot for us. He shops, works, cooks, laundry. You know, the stuff that I used to do, but he doesn't complain as long as I leave him to his ESPN. Thanks for letting me share my story about my supportive husband from Kathy.

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1: stress,
0: set it aside. 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It won't help. It won't fix anything. Get a good night's rest and know that tomorrow is going to be another day, a brighter day.

0: Hi, you've called the Delilah Show. Who's this?
1: My name's Summer.
0: Hi, Summer. Are you having a great summer?
1: Yeah, it's really good.
0: Have you got summer blue eyes?
1: Yeah.
0: What can I do for you?
1: I was wondering if you could play a song for my friend Megan.
0: And what do you want to tell Megan?
1: Well, she's been sober for a year now, and she's inspired me to, you know, get rid of the bad stuff in my life.
0: So, did you have a few addictive behaviors, or you were just heading down that path?
1: Just heading down that path.
0: And decided it really wasn't a very good path to be on after all?
1: Yeah.
0: Is Megan working a program? Is she going to meetings? Is she working on keeping her sobriety?
1: Yeah, she's working really hard.
0: And are you supportive of that instead of saying, oh, come on, come and party, come and get stupid, come and get drunk?
1: I'm very supportive of her.
0: Thank you. Friends need friends like that.
1: Yeah.
0: What song would you like to hear? Did you have one on your heart, or can I pick one out for your friend and everyone else who's working their program and trying to make healthy decisions for their life?
1: Could you pick one out for me?
0: I'll find a good one for you.
1: Thank you so much.

0: makes your nights sparkle? Is there someone in your life that just makes your heart go pitter-pat? Maybe there's someone in your life that used to make your heart go pitter-pat, but you have grown accustomed to one another and sort of lost that love and feeling. Don't do that. Rekindle that passion. Spend some time with the one you love this weekend. Just a thought. 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

0: Dennis, what can I do for you?
1: Well, how about I met this girl 20 years ago. We broke up, and I never forgot her. I always saw her on Facebook. I always looked at her, and I saw that she had a picture of a guy, and I thought she was married. I never had the guts to, like, you know, call her up, say hey or whatever. But I finally got the nerve to just to text her, hey, how you doing? Turns out she's been in love with me for the last 20 years.
0: So all this time, you were afraid to be bold and say how you felt, and she, too, was afraid to tell you how she felt.
1: I broke up with her. We were young and dumb.
0: How young, how dumb?
1: She was wild, and I was a little more conservative. And
0: older, wiser, a little more mature?
1: Yeah, a little more mature is the right word to say. I'm not saying wiser, but at least a little more mature.
0: How old are you now?
1: 45.
0: So you're probably a lot more mature.
1: A little bit, we'll say.
0: And has she gotten a little less wild?
1: Much less wild. Much.
0: And now she settled down and realized all this time she still had feelings for you.
1: The first time I've seen her in 20 years, she kissed me. I'm telling you, I'm not lying to you. I felt it in my toes. I don't know. I'm just saying that first kiss, like, blew me away.
0: You don't know, and you don't care, because you're crazy about her all over again.
1: Yeah, something like that.
0: Yeah, something like that. Good for you.

0: I hope you have friends, good friends, true friends, honest friends, lifelong friends. Maybe they're not friends you've known all your life, but certainly people that you intend to keep in your life for the rest of your life. People that you can be yourself with, be honest with, be transparent with. Sometimes you got to break up with friends. That's hard, but I discovered a few years ago that when people were abusing me or being unkind to me or being hurtful, that I had the right to say, no, just because I've known you for 10 years and loved you for 10 years does not give you the right to be unkind or unloving to me. Not okay. And if your friend can't accept those boundaries when you say, no, you cannot take my car again because you use all the gas and you bring it back dirty, and I don't appreciate that. No, you cannot say cruel things to me. Just because we're friends doesn't give you permission to judge me or berate me. Sometimes you have to set those boundaries, and sometimes your friends don't appreciate that. You got to take care of you, but hopefully you have friends who love you unconditionally. Even when you make really dumb choices, they're there for you. Hopefully your friends support you and encourage you to pursue your passions and your dreams. I want to be that kind of friend. I want to be a friend to you on the radio who encourages you to reach for your dreams, to be the best person that you can possibly be. You're listening to Delilah.
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0: Andrea, hi. 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What can I do for you?
1: Well, I listen to your show all the time, and I was wondering that, wondering if you could give me some advice on my problem. recently, me and my boyfriend have been going out for 2.5 years, and I found out recently that him and my best friend were going out together, you know? And I don't know, the hard part of it all is that I'm 9 months pregnant, and I don't know, I just need, some advice on what to do, and, I don't know. I'm just really confused about everything.
0: You're 9 months pregnant, and your boyfriend is cheating on you with your best friend.
1: Yeah. And, this isn't the first time he's done it. He went out on me with my best friend, my other best friend before this. And this one, she told me, oh, I'll never do that to you. I'll never hurt you like that. And
0: well, she's not the problem. He is. He's the dog here. Does he know you're pregnant with his child?
1: Oh, yeah, he knows.
0: Uh-huh. Is he being responsible? Is he taking care of the baby? Is he going to your doctor's appointments? Is
1: no,
0: he there for you?
1: He works a lot, during my doctor's appointments, and I don't know. I'm so confused about him. I don't even know what to do. I want to make it work, cause for the baby. Not really for
0: him. How can you make it work with a guy who's such a slime bag he would cheat with your best friend?
1: I don't know.
0: Do you have family members that are standing by your side?
1: Yeah, my mom. But me and my mom aren't really close, and it's like, all I had was them, her and him. And it's like, I never pictured anything like this happening.
0: Well, you need to, number one, get away from a person who would cheat on you with your friends.
1: Mm-hmm.
0: And number two, you need to figure out what you're going to do for you and the baby, and then surround yourself with people who can care for you. If you're going to keep your baby and raise your baby, then you need to find a support system that will be there for you to help mm-hmm. you do that. If you're not in a position to do that and you decide to place your baby for adoption, you need to be able to select the family that you want to raise your baby, and you need support through that decision.
1: Yeah, well, I'm definitely keeping the baby. I could never give it up.
0: Well, are you in a position to raise the kid? Can you give it health insurance, food,
1: yeah,
0: all that?
1: Yeah.
0: Let me find a song for you, hon.
1: Okay, thank you.
0: Bye-bye.
1: Bye.

playing your requests and dedications all night long and helping you relax and unwind and focus on the good things in life. That can be tough. So much stuff going on to steal your joy. But I am here to remind you, whatever things are good, whatever things are right, focus on those things. Focus on the good things in your life, especially the people that love you.

I received this letter from Bridget, who says, "Dear Delilah, I have a special request for my fiancé, Tim. We're getting married soon, and I am the luckiest girl in the world. He loves me the way I am, teaches me things, and makes it fun to learn. I have two young children that mean the world to me. I'd be single forever if there wasn't a man that loved them as I do, and Tim does, as if they were his own. We've been through some rough times, which would break up your everyday couple, but we swallowed our pride, held on for the ride, and we talked. We talk about everything. We even talk about bad relationships, why they happen. It's communication and people settling for the first thing that comes along instead of waiting for real love. We've waited our whole lives to find each other. We've learned many lessons before meeting. I never knew I would find or deserve my young girl's vision of the perfect gentleman, but I found him. I love him with all my heart. He is truly my soulmate. I want to tell him how much I love him, and I will love him forever. I'm proud and honored to be the next Mrs. Scott. Play a song to honor our love. Thanks so much from Bridget."

0: Let me ask you this. Is there someone in your life who is acting crazy? Maybe they're like a Dr. Jekyll and Mr. Hyde. One minute they're so nice and so excited and so encouraging and gosh, everything is great. And then the next minute they're flipping out and you can't figure out why. Do not let someone else's behavior steal your joy. Let me say that again. Do not, listen up now, do not let someone else's behavior steal your joy. You cannot let another person's problems, their drinking, their drugging, their lying, their mood swings, their PMS, their fill in the blank. You cannot let that steal your joy. There are times when you have to totally focus on someone else. I understand that when your child is sick, when your mother is sick, when you've got that sort of stress going on. But even in the midst of those situations, you can still have joy and inner peace. If you don't have inner peace, if you're feeling all tied and twisted in knots, it's probably because you are letting someone else steal your joy and your peace of mind. Well, they're not actually stealing it. You're giving it up. You're giving it away. I'm here tonight to help you not do that, to help you find a corner of peace. You're listening to Delilah.
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0: Hi, good evening. Welcome to the Delilah Show. What can I do for you tonight?
1: I'd just like to dedicate to my wonderful husband. It is a funny way that we started out. We were blind dates. We were set up by my so-called best friend that knew that I was very shy and very goody-goody-goody, and she knew this guy was the joker that worked with her husband. And he had a really good, funny sense of humor, but we were really opposites. And I said, sure, I'll go out with them. And I thought they were going to introduce me to, you know, meet them. And they just dropped me off in the driveway, and they took off and left me there. And I was scared stiff. I mean, I wanted to just run and hide because I was so shy and so scared. And I looked up, and I heard the door open, and out walked the most gorgeous blonde-haired guy with the most gorgeous blue eyes, and I fell for him head over heels. And my dad hated him, absolutely hated him, and he forbid me to see him. The clincher of the whole thing is my dad was a preacher, and he ended up marrying us.
0: Dad overcame his disdain for this young man.
1: Yes, he did, but this young man turned out to be the blessing of my whole family.
0: And how many years has that been, Pat?
1: We just had 30.

0: Are you a basic introvert or an extrovert? A lot of people hear those words and they think that people who are introverted are shy and quiet, and people who are extroverted are loud and outgoing. And that's been the basic concept of introvert and extrovert for years. But really, it's not that simple. I've discovered that people who are introverts are people who spend energy when they're around other people, and they get drained, they get depleted, they get worn out. It's exhausting. And extroverts are people who, when they're around others, are energized. We're like the Energizer Bunny. When I'm on stage, when I'm talking to a crowd, when I'm entertaining, when I'm doing a live speaking event, when I'm doing comedy or whatever, I am so energized. I feel like I could fly. I do need to be alone at times. I do need to ride my horse through the woods and garden and be alone with God. But I get energized when I'm around groups of people. My daughter Bridget, not so much. No. When she's around groups of people for too long, it exhausts her. Same with my daughter Shayla. It exhausts them. It wears them out. And then they have to retreat to a safe corner and fill up their hearts, their reservoirs again, if you will. Whichever you are, I hope this show helps to kind of fill your batteries, your emotional batteries, and rejuvenate you for the days ahead. Come on in, get your batteries charged, and I will be here to keep you company all night long. 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

0: Hi, good evening, David. How are you?
1: I'm good, Delilah. How are you?
0: I could not be better.
1: I've fallen in love and wanted to dedicate a song to a special person in my life.
0: What's her name?
1: Her name is Wendy.
0: And when did you fall in love with Wendy?
1: Oh, probably when I first started dreaming of somebody to fall in love with. She just happened to be the one.
0: Now, did you know she was the one, or was that just one of those things God put in your soul and you knew it, that when you saw her, you would know it?
1: That's it. When I saw her, I knew it was her.
0: So she had you at hello?
1: Yes, most definitely.
0: And was the feeling mutual?
1: Yes. She's smart and funny and sexy and beautiful and everything that I've ever looked for in a woman.
0: And single?
1: Yes.
0: You're lucky.
1: Yes.

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1: WMGV HD1 Newport, WSFL HD3 Newport.
0: Be a part of your night. I know you could abandon us for the TV set, but a lot of you decided instead to come and hang out with us. We're here to try to put things back into perspective for you and to ease you into a peaceful state of mind.

0: Hi, good evening. Welcome to the Delilah Show. Who is this?
1: Hi, my name is Shiloh.
0: Shiloh, what a great name. Welcome aboard. What can I do for you tonight?
1: I'm just calling to request a song from my lovely wife. We've been together 12 years, married 2 years, and we've been through a whole lot.
0: And are we through the toughest parts? Are we having a good summer, or is this one of the rough patches?
1: I think we're having a good summer. I think our rough patches were pretty early in our relationship, so here's hoping to good times.
0: What's her name?
1: Megan.
0: All right. Best summer memory you've made thus far?
1: Tonight, maybe.
0: That was a good answer.
1: Yeah, we've had a great day.
0: All right, so a sweet song that you can slow dance to in the living room?
1: Oh, yeah.
0: All right, tell me how much you love her.
1: I love her to the moon and back to pieces.
0: All right, I will play a sweet love song. You turn down the lights, kick off your shoes, have a little slow dance in the living room, and a wonderful rest of your summer night.

0: A few weeks ago, I was on a camping trip with my family. And I don't know about your family, but with my family, there's always a little drama. Okay, a lot of drama. And I'm usually, you know, the big mouth that says things that I shouldn't say and causes drama. And you would think after all these years, I would learn to keep my mouth shut. I still struggle with that. But there was some things going down, and my brother asked me what was happening. And I said, you know what? I've been asked to not say. And he's got this funny look on his face, like he was shocked that I would actually keep my mouth shut and not violate a confidence. And he said, you know what I've learned? He said, I have learned that if I didn't create the problem, I can't solve the problem. And he said, I'm going to mind my business. And he got this big old funny look on his face, this beautiful grin. He says, I'm going to be mature enough to say, I'm going to walk away and let the people who are having the issue solve the issue. And I was so proud of him, but I was so blown away. I said, stop, say that again. He said, if I didn't cause the problem, I can't solve the problem. I can't be the solution. Why didn't I learn that in my 20s or at least my 30s? Certainly I should have known that by my 40s, don't you think? If you're not part of the problem, if you're not causing the drama, you cannot be a part of the solution. Something to think about tonight. You're listening to Delilah.
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0: And what is your wife's name, and how can we pray for her specifically?
1: Actually, believe it or not, the stuff that she's going through, she's doing really good, but she's having an off day today. She ain't feeling too well, but, you know, I love her, and I take care of her. I'd be lost if I lost her.
0: Well, let's not even think about that right now. Let's just focus on helping her to live her best life and get well.
1: Yes.
0: Tell me your wife's name again.
1: Her name is Charlotte.
0: And is there a favorite song you have that I can play for you?
1: Yeah, the Whitney Houston song, I Will Always Love You.
0: All right. I'll say a prayer for Charlotte, and I will play a song for you. Thank you for calling.
1: Thank you.
0: Have a good night.
1: You too. God bless.

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0: good evening. Welcome to the Delilah Show. Who's this?
1: This is Tanya.
0: Tanya, welcome. What can I do for you?
1: I wanted to request a song for my wonderful boyfriend, Sean.
0: What is wonderful about Sean, now that you've made it through on the phone lines and you get to brag?
1: Sean was a gift from God to me at a time in my life where I really, really needed him. And he's the best thing that has ever happened to me.
0: And how long have you been dating?
1: A couple of months.
0: So this is still a fairly new thing?
1: Yes, it is.
0: Have we gotten past the I can't eat, I can't sleep, I can't stop thinking about you?
1: No.
0: You're still firmly in the middle of that.
1: Absolutely, smack dab in the middle of it.
0: Do you want to know something very cool about that, that phase that we go through?
1: What's that?
0: The first 6 weeks to 6 months of a relationship, your nails grow almost twice as fast as they normally do. Your hair grows at an accelerated rate, and you usually burn up to twice the number of calories every day. Just on being Twitter-pated.
1: That doesn't surprise me at all.
0: So, this is a wonderful man that's come into your life. Go comb your rapidly growing hair, paint your rapidly growing nails, and giggle all night long as you text him or talk to him on the phone.
1: I will. Thank you.

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1: If you're trying to sell a home, they say the colors that you paint the walls have a lot to do with which you know that. The color of a room helps set the mood that you adopt when you walk into the room, whether you realize it or not.
0: And the trick is everybody's perception is different.
1: Yes.
0: So that means something different to different people, right?
1: Correct. So that's why they say, I think
0: stay neutral.
1: Those in real estate will say stay neutral.
0: Yeah, I've always been told that.
1: Right.
0: Yeah, if you're one of those where you loved mauve for some reason and then you try to sell a house with a mauve room, you're probably going to run. Somebody might love that, but it's not universal.
1: Yeah. No.
0: You got to appeal to as many people as possible.
1: Well, the hot colors in the world of painting rooms right now, it varies. Warm, earthy reds are in.
0: Okay.
1: I kind of like, look, dark colors. Murphy's not about dark colors at all. He likes, you know, bright, light colors, which is good because I do too.
0: Mm-hmm.
1: One thing we don't stick on. But the warm colors can make you feel more
2: cozy
1: and cradled by a room. Something, as long as it's decorated right.
0: There was a certain yellow that you and I liked, a softer yellow that we had in the first house that we were in with the girls.
1: Yeah.
0: It was really happy and warm and
1: nice. I love yellow, especially for a kitchen.
2: Yeah.
1: It's bright.
2: Yeah.
1: And
2: yeah.
1: Sunny yellows are in as well.
0: But when we went to sell that house, you know, we were told, nah, you need to go kind of neutral cream color. Remember that?
1: I do.
0: And the house got repainted cream.
1: Right.
0: And what's crazy is it didn't sell.
1: It had other issues.
0: Right. Yeah.
1: Had nothing to do with that. Soothing blues are in, warm whites are in, and dark olives.
2: Oh, dark?
1: Yeah.
0: Wait, dark olive. I'm trying to picture what that. Oh yeah.
1: Similar
0: I've seen
1: to the
0: that
1: old
0: used
1: 70s
0: a lot. Okay.
1: Green.
0: Yeah, not avocado green the way it was in the 70s. It's a deeper, kind of classy looking green.
1: Yeah. Said the color man over here. It's a classy looking green. Anyway, I remember when it's psychological. You don't realize that the color of a room does make you feel a certain way. But I remember learning about it in psychology that fast food restaurants are always bright colors.
2: Red.
1: And it's because they want you to feel the fastness and they want you to have a certain feeling
0: makes
1: with your
0: sense.
1: Experience there.
0: Yeah.
1: So it's like yellows and reds. There's no... I mean, I guess McDonald's of today do look sort of gray on the outside. They look a little less flashy,
2: but that sign is still red and yellow.
1: Right, right. So color has a lot to do with it. Careful choosing if you're trying to sell a house.
0: Coming up at 6:50, Jody has three things to know today.
2: Up next, I need your help. I told a salesperson a joke this weekend, and I need you to tell me if it was offensive or actually funny.
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1: I need you to tell me if something I said to a guy at Office Depot the other day could be considered
2: rude,
1: or if it was a really good joke.
2: Well, what was your intention, Sam?
1: A really good joke.
3: Well, I'm assuming the reason you're asking is that, if you didn't get the response you were looking for.
1: Exactly. I went to Office Depot. I had to send something FedEx. And the guy printed up the label that I had, and he goes, I got to cut this and put it on the box. I said, he goes, there should be some scissors back here somewhere. And so my line was, I would hope so, since this is an office supply store. Good. There's one laugh.
2: I would have liked that.
3: It's funny.
2: That doesn't mean, though, because it also, I know you. I'm always ready for the joke with you. Mm. I'm always receptive to it. I should hope so. The way you started, I should hope so, could be offensive.
1: Yeah, right? Well, he found the scissors and turned around and, he was straight-faced.
2: Aww.
1: And went about cutting it and telling me how he had to get it down. Like,
2: aww,
1: either he didn't hear me or
2: sorry.
1: Get office jokes all the time. That isn't funny.
3: He probably does get office supply jokes all the time,
1: Yeah.
3: But you can apply that to so many things. Hold on, I need to find the tape. Same joke
1: yes!
3: from Sam, you know what I mean?
2: Well,
3: we need to bubble wrap this. Same joke from Sam.
1: Well, after he did cut it out to put it on there, he had to go find the packing tape.
2: Whoa.
1: Yeah. So I kept my mouth shut on that one.
2: You didn't say first day?
1: I was going to say, like I said.
3: Aisle 20.
2: I don't want this to stop you, though.
1: I
2: assume that if a joke doesn't land and you're asking us about it, you're second-guessing yourself. Please don't stop.
3: Well, yeah, think about how comedians are constantly testing their stuff out.
2: Right.
3: By the time we actually see a concert performance, they have done all of them, and they've eliminated 60% of what they were going to do, right?
2: Yeah. Right.
3: So, you should totally continue to float it, see what happens. It either means he didn't have a sense of humor at all.
2: Correct.
1: Yeah.
3: He didn't hear
1: He's tired of hearing Office Depot jokes.
2: Yeah, I'm sorry that happened.
1: But it was good, though. See, I'm glad y'all both laughed.
2: You liked it, too, Murphy?
3: Yeah, I think it's funny.
2: Good.
3: I mean, it also works for, I need to find a pen.
2: It
3: goes on and on and on.
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9: All right, folks, wet's the word today, tomorrow, Wednesday, into Thursday. Scattered showers and storms through most of the week. Keep the rain gear handy. Temps start in the mid-70s today. We'll finish in the mid-80s. Scattered showers and storms. Not going to rain all day long, in and out of it. Overnight lows will dip back to the low to mid-70s. Tomorrow, again, more showers around, highs into the low 80s. And that is your latest WITN First Alert Forecast. Meteorologist Jim Howard.
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3: There is a Christmas movie we're going to get, not this year, but next, from filmmaker Olivia Wilde. She likes to make films too, not just be in them. And she's already set up somebody who we've seen in a Christmas movie before, and that's Peter Dinklage. Now, I know you remember that he was an elf.
4: You're feeling strong, my friend?
0: Yeah.
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0: one of what instant a classic, right?
1: Yeah.
0: All right, moving on to Lindsay Lohan. You know she's back. She has this new series called, she's working on it, called Count My Lies. She's talking again about revisiting The Parent Trap.
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0: She made her acting debut in The Parent Trap. She's such a cute kid. And she said she would do a revisit as long as she could see the script first.
1: Coming up at 6:50, Jody has three things to know today.
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1: We always say jump in on any conversation that you hear. And so Barb has done that to MurphySamAndJody.com. On your recent New York City vacation podcast, which we did one because we went on a little trip, Murph, with our girls. Well, Sam was there too at the start. Murphy and Jody mentioned eating pastrami, and this triggered my memories. My husband's aunt lived in Connecticut, and we visited her many times over the years. During a 2014 trip, we enjoyed seeing Wicked on Broadway, which was awesome. One day, we were hungry and found Mindy's Kosher Deli in Grand Central Station before taking the train back to Connecticut. It was there that we found Mindy's Kosher Deli stand and had the best pastrami we've ever had, which is significant to mention. Thank you for the memories. Just talking about pastrami, felt compelled.
0: That's one of those we're saying it's the best because there are so many great places in New York that have it. It's almost like you have to try it everywhere.
1: And you sort of did. You had quite a few pastrami sandwiches while we were traveling.
0: I did. There was only one that wasn't the greatest, and it's only because it was, I think it was cut too thick, and it had a little bit too much of the fat in it. It just wasn't, you know, the perfect sandwich. But but every other one I had was great.
1: It's a funny thing because that's either a thing for you or it is not. I've never eaten a pastrami sandwich. It just doesn't sound like my bag.
2: But you've never tried pastrami?
1: I think I may have had a bite of yours once, and I was just like,
0: Well, you're not a corned beef fan, and you're not really a pastrami fan.
1: So. No. Did you have any pastrami
2: Had it when the three of us went and ate with our friend John.
1: Oh, that's right.
2: And he said that pastrami was okay.
1: Right.
2: I thought it was
1: okay.
2: Fine.
1: So he's a New Yorker and he had an opinion. So everyone who lives anywhere there's lots of pastrami available, they try it all, just like Barb, and then they end up having a favorite. So the making a case for the best pastrami sandwich in New York, there's a lot of different opinions.
2: That's like making a case for the best pizza in New York.
1: Yes, it is. So anyway, Barb is recommending Mindy's Kosher Deli stand at Grand Central Station.
0: Vince, it'll be a few years before we get back up there, but you know.
1: Yeah, and if you get does it make you guys want a pastrami sandwich today?
2: Yes.
0: Every time, yeah, right.
1: Thank you, Barbara, for that. MurphySamAndJody.com.
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7: All right, folks, wet's the word today, tomorrow, Wednesday, into Thursday. Scattered showers and storms through most of the week. Keep the rain gear handy. Temps start in the mid-70s today. We'll finish in the mid-80s. Scattered showers and storms. Not going to rain all day long, in and out of it. Overnight lows will dip back to the low to mid 70s. Tomorrow, again, more showers around, highs into the low 80s. And that is your latest WITN First Alert Forecast. I'm meteorologist Jim Howard.
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1: Three things to know today.
2: Number one, apparently your word count is down and you don't even realize it. Over the years, we are speaking fewer words every single day, like 30% less. And that's all over the place, all over the world. Number one, the reason is that we're spending more time alone. So why would you be talking to yourself as much? And the other is that we're changing out lots of interactions that we used to do with like receptionists and cashiers and even at the bank with apps and texts and online forms of communicating. But they say, look out because, you know, face-to-face talk still builds emotional intelligence. It's better for you. Number two, in the world of pro football, which a lot of us are getting ready for, it's almost time. NFL teams, a lot of them were annoyed by the tush push, remember?
3: Oh, yeah.
2: And it was a frequent play by the Eagles, Philadelphia Eagles, and so they didn't make the playoffs last season, so that subject has not come up. So the NFL has decided not to make any specific instructions or issues about it. So if they decide to use it again this year, they can.
3: Yeah.
2: And number three, with summer winding down here in the next, what, month? Americans, we do eat a lot of ice cream in the summertime, especially in the top three flavors. Number one, again, always, I guess, is vanilla. Chocolate is a strong number two. And for the number three spot, cookie dough in any and all forms.
1: You're up to date. Three things to know today.
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1: Coming up, we are hearing from you, teachers, as back to school is here or looming for some, and the best back to school advice for any kid in any grade.
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1: Join the conversation anytime. You know we mean it. 877-310-4MSJ. We also know it is back to school time. Going to get to some teacher comments. But first, I want to say to students, to all students, no matter what your age, if you are starting elementary school, you know, this year, or you're going into high school, it doesn't matter. Don't think of what you're about to embark on as hard. It might not be hard for you. It's unfamiliar. You know, that's the way to look at it. I've had to learn that myself in my life. You know, anytime something new technical comes our way,
0: it's intimidating.
1: My first thought is this is intimidating. This is going to be hard. And I start self-doubting. And the truth is I've learned to say, no, Jody, it's just unfamiliar. And once it becomes familiar to me, I'll be okay. And so that's cool. True for algebra. That's true for whatever your French, whatever you're learning that you're a little nervous about, or maybe the students are unfamiliar and the teachers are unfamiliar. Yeah. But in a few days, they won't be. So remember that at back to school time, I wanted to say. Now to the teachers from Messenger. If you follow us on Instagram, YouTube, all the places, Deanna sent, thank you for shouting out teachers. It means a lot considering how challenging our jobs are these days. I have a 70-mile commute to my school each day.
0: Wow.
1: Always listen to you guys when driving.
0: Well, thank you. And that's a 70. Long commute. Yeah. Yeah.
1: It's more than an hour, depending on how fast you're driving.
0: Yeah.
1: All right, Monica, getting ready for my year 22, meaning a teacher, getting ready. My classroom is almost ready to welcome my students. A new year is always like a fresh start.
2: Yeah.
1: Ah, yay. You don't always think of it from the teacher's perspective. When you're a parent, you're thinking about your household, your kid, what they're about to start facing. There's so much in it, involved in it.
2: You know, I wonder if teachers, too, have that same feeling that kids have at the start of the year when you get all new stuff.
0: Oh, the excitement,
1: of course.
2: Yeah, I got new shoes and the smell of a new backpack.
1: Whatever it is.
2: Yeah,
0: I'm sure.
1: I think so.
0: I mean, aren't office supplies and school supplies, they're exciting to everybody, regardless of your age.
1: And it's because it's a fresh start. Yeah. You can start over and be the version of yourself that you want to be.
0: It's really a blank piece of paper. Literally.
1: Yeah. Join us anytime.
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1: Morning pick-me-up time. Are you guys ready for the sweetest story from the summer? Well, one of the sweetest that happened with this kid in a summer reading program in Jacksonville. This story was trending last week, so you may have seen the headline, but I'm going to break it down for you. He's 11 years old. He's about to enter sixth grade. His name is Nehemiah, and he logged 100 volunteer hours over the last, year, reading aloud to animals at that Humane Society's shelter. Aww. So this is what he has to say about doing it. It doesn't just affect the dog at the time. It kind of affects everything.
2: Soothing. Feels good. Calm. Calm to the animals. Not like a whole bunch of barking is happening.
1: And, you know, a lot of times a bunch of barking is happening. But he sits down and starts to read, and it's...
0: And what, the animals will calm down?
1: They really respond to it.
0: That's wild.
1: There's so much about this story that is wonderful, not just for the obvious reasons to me. He is definitely improving his own reading skills.
3: Oh, yeah.
1: Because to read aloud read however. It doesn't matter how you get it into your brain. Reading takes you anywhere, so you got to do it. It's lovely. But to read aloud is another skill set. So it is a program they have there at the shelter. You walk in, there are books to choose from, and you sign in to log in some hours. And you sit down and you read a book to a dog.
3: It's one of those books, Go Dog Go.
1: I mean, there are some animal-themed books there for sure. But some of the shelter workers did have a lot to say as well.
4: 100 hours read here at the shelter is such an amazing accomplishment over 2 years. I mean, that's some serious, serious dedication for a young person like Nehemiah.
1: The other thing that's happening here to me is that he may not realize it, but knowing what we know about dogs and shelters, Murphy, you are helping them become more adoptable.
0: Yeah, well, they're anxiety prone when they're there. Think about it. It's a very scary. You've got all these strange dogs. They can't get to each other to sniff
1: each
0: other.
1: They can smell each other, though.
0: All the things. And then, it's just stressful. It can be very stressful.
1: So it's social for them. So it makes them more adoptable when somebody does come to meet them. They're used to people. They have a positive association with people. One more thing from one of the shelter workers.
4: This is a place where we can put the tablet and the electronics down, pick up a good old-fashioned book, and read to somebody who really wants to hear your voice. 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
11: All right, folks, what's the word today, tomorrow, Wednesday, into Thursday? Scattered showers and storms through most of the week. Keep the rain gear handy. Temps start in the mid-70s today. We'll finish in the mid-80s. Scattered showers and storms. Not going to rain all day long, in and out of it. Overnight lows will dip back to the low to mid-70s. Tomorrow, again, more showers around, highs into the low 80s. And that is your latest WITN First Alert Forecast. Meteorologist Jim Howard.
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2: To no one's surprise, Spider-Man Brand New Day won the box office this weekend.
3: I promised you that I would keep you safe. Please, you just have to trust me. Come on.
2: $355 million in its debut.
4: Big weekend.
2: I'm telling you, and it's one of those where you got to go back with me. We got to see it again. It is one of those. So expect it to hang in like we expected, and then The Odyssey is, you know, the number two spot, and then Toy Story 5 showing everybody what it's really about. The other thing about Spider-Man Brand New Day is that there was a high-quality bootleg of it leaked on X.
4: Really?
2: And apparently a ton, and we're talking maybe in the millions, got to check it out before it was discovered and pulled down. It was this account named Frederick Bryan leaked it, and it reached almost 6 million accounts. Like thousands and thousands of people.

0: Hey, it's DJ Chaos from the Curtis Media Group in here with big time Wayne Hardy. Wayne, what's another mistake people make that can really, really, really affect their case?
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1: Murphy and I took a road trip this weekend. I don't know if you were getting emails from him on Friday afternoon, Sam.
2: Me, no.
1: But he was working because, and we don't normally do this. I don't like to drive on a road trip. I like to not think and be in the passenger seat.
0: And I said, Jody, I've got some work to do. Drive. No. She offered, you know, to drive, which was very helpful. Thank you.
1: Yeah, so he could open up the laptop and get some work done. And he was over sitting next to me like Kermit with the typing.
0: Yeah. I couldn't believe it. Like 45 minutes went by before.
1: Yeah.
3: Wow.
1: Here's what else went by. So let me just take you to the truth of the matter is, it's not just that I don't like to drive. I want to be the passenger princess, as they call me in my family. But on paper, Murphy's car is a much better car than what I normally drive on the regular.
2: Yeah.
0: What do you mean on paper?
1: It is a better car, okay? Oof. It just is a nicer, and it's fine, it's newer, whatever. But I don't like driving it.
2: Why?
1: Because
2: that car would be awesome to drive.
1: You think?
2: Oh, yeah.
1: Way too many bells and whistles for a girl like me. It does things that I don't understand. There's a lot of great safety features, blah, blah, blah. But it also is too...
0: blah, blah. She blah, blah the safety features, yeah. Sam. Can you believe that?
1: When it comes to something like driving and keeping yourself alive on the road, to me, the less stuff I have to think about, the more simple, the better. But so
0: what did you have to think about? I mean, it was really just point and go.
1: All the bells and whistles. But let me get to the point. This car is too responsive. Okay? The tiniest movement of my hand on the steering wheel, and we're in the next lane. So that scared me. But you know what I'm about to tell him, right, Murphy? I'm about to tell him.
0: You're not realizing how fast you were going?
1: It's so fantastic, this car, and responsive, that I'm just minding my own. On the interstate, trying to get us there, listening to him work like Kermit next to me.
0: Are you actually going to admit this publicly?
1: Have you ever driven something that you didn't realize you can't feel how fast you're going because it's so great?
2: How fast were you going?
1: At one point, I don't want anybody to get in trouble. I don't want to get in trouble, but at one point, I looked down and I was in the upper 90s. And I
0: she screamed, actually, and I didn't know what was going on. She slowed down. Yeah. It's like,
1: yeah.
0: Well, when everybody else is going that fast around you, you know.
1: Right. You got to show them what's
0: up.
2: Yeah.
1: Coming up next, three things to know today.
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8: All right, folks, wet's the word today, tomorrow, Wednesday, into Thursday. Scattered showers and storms through most of the week. Keep the rain gear handy. Temps start in the mid-70s today. We'll finish in the mid-80s. Scattered showers and storms. Not going to rain all day long, in and out of it. Overnight lows will dip back to the low to mid-70s. Tomorrow, again, more showers around, highs into the low 80s. And that is your latest WITN First Alert Forecast. I'm meteorologist Jim Howard.
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1: Here's three things to know today.
2: Number one, your trip to the dentist coming up soon could be less painful and in the future for kids, too. There's this stuff. It's called SDF, silver diamine fluoride. It's a liquid, and it slows down and stops tooth decay. They're testing it now. It's as simple as painting on a liquid. Dentists are applying it directly to the cavity with like this little sponge tipped applicator. It costs like anywhere from 20 to 70 per application, way less than traditional fillings. It's not approved by the FDA yet, but they're getting close. Number two, Barnes & Noble confirming for everyone that $1 book, you know, you can come in and get $1 books. That's fake. It's a fake social media promotion with like the $1 special code. They say it's a phishing scam designed to get your personal information. There's no $1 books right now at Barnes & Noble, but they do have some really, really good book deals. Just check their official website for those.
3: Yeah, it's 2026. No one has $1 books.
2: Hey, trade stores do, like used bookstores do. Anyway, Busch Gardens and SeaWorld turning some classic 90 horror movies into haunted houses this season at their Hallow Scream events across the parks. I Know What You Did Last Summer at SeaWorld and Anaconda at Busch Garden locations during their Halloween events, which begin in September.
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1: A lot of birthday love for Murphy on our Instagram and Facebook pages over the weekend.
2: Thank you. I really appreciate it. It's very sweet.
1: We were out of town for Murphy's birthday at a friend's house, mm-hmm. and it was really fun and different. You know, because we have birthday traditions in our family where we would have taken you out to dinner and we would have had you a birthday cake and the girls would have brought you presents.
3: A lot of woods in there.
1: Woulda, shoulda, coulda.
2: Yeah. Yeah, I didn't get anything this year, Sam.
1: No.
3: But you woulda.
1: You did get presents leading up to it. But we were away with some friends. And I knew this was going to happen, but our friend Audra, knowing it was his birthday, she waited all day, and it wasn't until dinner, the night of your birthday, that Murphy got homemade tiramisu.
3: Ooh.
2: Yeah.
1: For his birthday.
2: It was delicious. Wonderful surprise.
1: Yeah, with a, you know, and happy birthday candle in it, too.
2: Yeah.
1: Yeah.
2: I ate most of it, and it was delicious. Homemade. I mean, that's not an easy thing to make, Jody.
1: I know that. And she had never made it before.
2: Right. Our daughter Taylor, you know, makes it, and it's a process, because you got to get the egg right so it doesn't turn into eggs, I guess.
3: Scrambled eggs.
2: Yeah, right. And
1: the other part of your birthday present was your friend Mark arranging for there to be a, they live on a lake,
3: mm-hmm.
1: arranging for there to be a sea-doo there.
3: Ah.
1: Explain what a sea-doo is for anybody who doesn't know, Murph.
2: A sea-doo is a jet ski, basically.
3: Yeah.
2: You know, I mean, you're not having to stand up and balance on standing on it. It's a personal watercraft, actually, Jody.
1: Okay.
2: That's the official word for it.
1: That's what I'm looking for. So Murphy loves to ride this thing, and so we're like chilling, sitting on the deck or in the water, just chilling, and he gets on the sea-doo, and every few minutes what we hear is, and then again,
2: I love the sea-doo. When the water's right, I got it up to almost 60 this time. 59 is
3: better. Oh, but, Lord.
2: Yeah. And I know why I love it so much. What's crazy is only one other person showed up to ride it. Her name was Kayla. Uh-huh. And she hit a wake and it almost threw her off. Her uh-huh. feet went up from behind her.
3: So hard,
2: yeah. But for me, it's like, as a kid riding a motorcycle, it's like riding a motorcycle on the water.
1: Yeah.
2: You know? And so it's a very freeing feeling. And I've learned how to do all of the, you know, jump in the wakes. And it's not like I'm jumping 10 feet in the air.
3: Yeah.
2: And I will slow it down when I see that, you know, the wake's coming, because I know that I'm going to hurt myself, because it's like a mechanical bull.
3: Mm-hmm.
2: And I've never ridden a mechanical bull. I can only imagine this is what it feels like. But it's a full workout. Like my calves were really sore, you know, the next day and that sort of thing. So, but it's a blast. And I appreciate that Mark did that. He doesn't even own it. It's a friend of his
1: that borrows
2: it and brings it over. Yeah. Yeah.
1: Happy birthday, Murphy.
3: Coming up, Jody's got your Hollywood Outsider.
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1: Sam, regarding your joke that didn't land at the office supply place when you made the joke about them not having scissors, what was the joke again?
2: He had to find some scissors to cut something. He says, I thought I had scissors around here. And I said, I would hope so, since this is an office supply store. See, it gets funnier every time, doesn't it?
1: But he didn't laugh. Okay. No. I bring it back up because it reminded me of when we go to the doctor. I've always done this at doctor's appointments. Well, maybe not if it's someone else. If it's my child or my mom and I go to the doctor with her, I'm not a bucket of laughs. But when it's for me, I don't know. I just do. I test the waters with my doctors. You know, and anybody that comes into the room.
0: But you mean test of waters with a joke?
1: With a joke.
0: Levity.
1: Yeah. Levity. Okay. Yeah. But I honestly will say this. Sometimes it lands. Yeah. Sometimes it doesn't.
2: Usually with doctors, it doesn't.
1: Either because they've heard it and they're about business and they're not there. They're not walking in that room to be entertained.
2: No.
1: So I understand it. But I think the truth of the matter is when we're at the doctor's office, and you have to tell me this is true for you too, Sam. I don't really do it for them. I'm not really doing it to make them laugh. I'm doing it for myself.
0: Oh, is it a nervous energy thing?
1: Like a self-comfort thing, maybe?
2: Oh. Makes sense.
1: Yeah.
2: Yeah, that's part of it. I mean, I'm not doing it at the doctor's office to make them laugh. That's just a side benefit. I'm nervous.
0: You know? Oh, yeah. Is it really?
2: Usually there's going to be a shot or something else going on, so it's like,
1: Yeah.
0: I don't know if I do, because every now and then, it's not like I try to go over the top being funny. But I mean, some of my doctors really do have a great sense of humor.
1: Yeah.
0: So one of them, I won't say what I said, but his response was, well, you warn me if it starts to feel good.
2: See, that's all you need is the punchline on that one.
1: You need to make another appointment with him.
2: It felt so good, I came back.
1: Okay. Doctors, anyway, if you're listening to this and you work in the medical world, you know, just know patients are not necessarily looking really to make you chuckle. It'd be nice if you do, and if you don't, fine. You're not obligated to laugh. Mm-hmm. But I think it's a self-comfort thing. If somebody's going to start cracking jokes, they're trying to get themselves through.
0: Yeah, look, humor gets you through just about anything, doesn't it?
1: Thank goodness. Yeah. And let's talk more about that, Dr. Murph.
2: Yeah.
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10: All right, folks, wet's the word today, tomorrow, Wednesday, into Thursday. Scattered showers and storms through most of the week. Keep the rain gear handy. Temps start in the mid-70s today. We'll finish in the mid-80s. Scattered showers and storms. Not going to rain all day long, in and out of it. Overnight lows will dip back to the low to mid-70s. Tomorrow, again, more showers around, highs into the low 80s. And that is your latest WITN First Alert Forecast. I'm meteorologist Jim Howard.
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2: Warner Brothers is racing to secure a deal for a Barbie sequel.
3: Hey, Barbie, can I come to your house tonight?
4: Sure.
0: First one was so huge.
2: It was. Not only huge, it made $1 billion at the box. And that's not me making that up.
0: It made like a billion trillion.
2: At the globally. And then there were 8 Oscar nominations. Okay, this is not a silly little ha-ha movie.
0: Not at all. Mm-hmm.
2: In that world. Anyway, so they're trying to secure the deal for a sequel before the film rights go back to Mattel, which is by the end of the year.
5: So everybody would come back?
2: Everybody would come back, but the studio's been negotiating with Margot Robbie, Ryan Gosling, who we know they're both very busy, and then director Greta Gerwig. Mm. And so that has all stalled because the Warner Brothers people are like, oh my gosh, we need you all. We need every single one of you. And they're like, they're at a powerful position.
5: Yeah, open the checkbook. Yeah.
2: They have reps going, I don't know. Can you do this without Margot? I don't think so. Can you do this without Ryan? I don't think so. And I definitely think the director, Greta, had a ton to do with the energy and feel of and success of that.
5: Yeah.
2: She had to fight for some of the big storylines there. There were parts of that movie that were very important to the story that other people wanted to take out. And she's like, no, if I take out this line, you know, there's no movie. So look for it by the end of the year, some sort of Barbie deal.
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1: I found out just how smart a smart TV can be.
2: Okay, Sam.
1: Firsthand.
3: Ours is 10 years old. It's pretty dumb.
2: Hey, though, I like ours.
1: Well, the TV is doing stuff I didn't know it could do on its own. I was following Jody's advice before Spider-Man Brand New Day comes out, and I was watching the last movie, No Way Home.
4: Ever since I got bit by that spider, I've only had 1 week.
1: You know, I paused it because I had to go in the kitchen and do something.
2: Yeah.
1: And, you know, my house, if you follow us, I have Alex hooked up to a lot of light bulbs and plugs. I don't want to say the real name because it'll mess with stuff.
3: Yeah.
1: Murphy, your traffic light on my patio is hooked to a smart plug. So I can say, okay, Alex, turn on the traffic light, and it comes on.
2: Sure.
1: And I was in the kitchen and I said, Alex, turn off the sink. And I kind of mumbled it. Next thing I know, the TV turned off.
2: Oh.
1: Now, here's the deal. I have never set my TV up with the Echo, the Amazon, with any of that.
3: Yeah.
1: My TV has always been me and a remote control. It went off and was like, okay, what's going on? So I walked in the living room and I was like, Alex, turn the TV back on. And it came back on. So I Googled it. Okay, to find out. It was either wait and ask Murphy or Google it. Turns out if your smart TV, these Rokus, are operating on the same Wi-Fi network as all the Alex's devices in your house, they talk to each other behind your back. I haven't hooked them up to talk.
2: What does that mean?
1: I don't know. They're on the same network and they communicate with each other. So it's like it hooked itself up to listen to whenever I give an
3: Alex.
2: Maybe
3: automatically, you know, programmed to set up it. So one of our TVs, because it's a Google smart TV, it can be turned on and off by Google.
1: Yeah.
3: So I've been able to do that.
1: Kind of the same thing that I have the Alex.
3: Right, exactly.
1: I went into my Alex program.
3: And you see the TV?
1: All the TVs in my house, they're on there.
3: Yeah.
1: And I haven't set them up.
3: Yeah.
2: How do you feel about that? Because, see, that would not make me feel...
1: Well,
2: I don't... like that.
1: There's a tiny piece of me that's like, they're doing this behind my back. Then it's like, hey, great. I can say TV turn off.
3: Do you watch any Amazon Prime stuff?
1: Hell yeah.
3: Well, then you've signed into your Amazon account that way.
2: See, you should have asked Murphy. Well,
3: I'm saying, maybe that's a possibility. That's
1: Google and Murphy. That's what's the
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10: All right, folks, wet's the word today, tomorrow, Wednesday, into Thursday. Scattered showers and storms through most of the week. Keep the rain gear handy. Temps start in the mid-70s today. We'll finish in the mid-80s. Scattered showers and storms. Not going to rain all day long, in and out of it. Overnight lows will dip back to the low to mid-70s. Tomorrow, again, more showers around, highs into the low 80s. And that is your latest WITM First Alert Forecast. Meteorologist Jim Howard.
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1: Three things to know today.
2: Number one, it would be nice if drones could help us spot sharks in the water. So guess what? Researchers at Cal State Long Beach are testing out a new surveillance drone boat that does just that, tracks great whites along the California coast. They patrol local waters. They're listening for tagged sharks and shark DNA in the waters. And then there's a bonus drone that goes airborne when they've captured some of that so they can see it. Mm. And then they let local authorities know. Win-win situation.
3: Yeah.
2: Number two, you know about Jimothy the raccoon.
3: Oh, yeah. He's so cute.
0: Oh, he's the one that doesn't look like a regular raccoon,
2: He has a distinctive appearance because of his spinal issues. So there was a local artist in Seattle who painted a beautiful portrait of Jimothy, auctioned it off for charity. You know, someone bought it for $6,500, but other companies in the area got involved, like Amazon and Starbucks and even Microsoft, and matched that number. And so they ended up raising almost $60,000 for the local food bank there, all because of Jimothy's painting of the art. Art can make things happen.
3: To go, Jimothy.
2: And number three, August is here. So what are we expecting in August? Not just back to school, but it's also National Dog Month, National Peach Month, and National Sandwich Month.
3: And don't forget, near the end of August,
0: what?
2: Football.
3: Pumpkin spice latte.
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1: A lot of birthday love for Murphy on our Instagram and Facebook pages over the weekend.
2: Thank you. I really appreciate it. It's very sweet.
1: We were out of town for Murphy's birthday at a friend's house, mm-hmm. and it was really fun and different, you know, because we have birthday traditions in our family where we would have taken you out to dinner and we would have had you a birthday cake and the girls would have brought you presents.
3: A lot of woods in there.
1: Woulda, shoulda, coulda.
2: Yeah. Yeah, I didn't get anything this year, Sam.
1: Oh, no.
3: But you woulda.
1: You did get presents leading up to it. But we were away with some friends. And I knew this was going to happen, but our friend Audra, knowing it was his birthday, she waited all day, and it wasn't until dinner, the night of your birthday, that Murphy got homemade tiramisu.
3: Ooh.
2: Yeah.
1: For his birthday.
2: It was delicious. Wonderful surprise.
1: Yeah, with a, you know, and happy birthday candle in it, too.
2: Yeah.
1: Yeah.
2: I ate most of it, and it was delicious. Homemade. I mean, that's not an easy thing to make, Jody.
1: You know that. And she had never made it before.
2: Right. Our daughter Taylor, you know, makes it, and it's a process, because you got to get the egg right so it doesn't turn into eggs, I guess.
3: Scrambled eggs.
2: Yeah, right.
1: The other part of your birthday present was your friend Mark arranging for there to be they live on a lake,
3: mm-hmm.
1: arranging for there to be a sea-doo there.
3: Ah.
1: Explain what a sea-doo is for anybody who doesn't know, Murph.
2: A sea-doo is a jet ski, basically.
3: Yeah.
2: You know, I mean, you're not having to stand up and balance on standing on it. It's a personal watercraft, actually, Jody.
1: Okay.
2: That's the official word for it.
1: That's what I'm looking for. So, yeah. So Murphy loves to ride this thing, and so we're like chilling. Sitting on the deck or in the water, just chilling, and he gets on the sea-doo, and every few minutes, what we hear is, and then again,
2: I love the sea-doo. When the water's right, I got it up to almost 60 this time, 59.
3: Lord.
2: Yeah. And I know why I love it so much. What's crazy is only one other person showed up to ride it. Her name was Kayla, uh-huh. and she hit a wake, and it almost threw her off. Her uh-huh. feet went up from behind her.
3: So hard,
2: yeah. But for me, it's like, as a kid riding a motorcycle, it's like riding a motorcycle on the water.
1: Yeah.
2: You know? And so it's a very freeing feeling, and I've learned how to do all of the, you know, jump in the wakes, and it's not like I'm jumping 10 feet in the air,
3: yeah.
2: and I will slow it down when I see the wakes coming, because I know that I'm going to hurt myself, because it's like a mechanical bull.
3: Mm-hmm.
2: And I've never ridden a mechanical bull. I can only imagine this is what it feels like, but it's a full workout. Like my calves were really sore, you know, the next day and that sort of thing. So, but it's a blast, and I appreciate that Mark did that. He doesn't even own it. It's a friend of his that
1: borrows
2: it and brings it over. Yeah. Yeah.
1: Happy birthday, Murphy.
3: Coming up, Jody's got your Hollywood Outsider.
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1: Sam, regarding your joke that didn't land at the office supply place when you made the joke about them not having scissors, what was the joke again?
2: He had to find some scissors to cut something. He says, I thought I had scissors around here. And I said, I would hope so, since this is an office supply store. See, it gets funnier every time, doesn't it?
1: But he didn't laugh. Okay. No. I bring it back up because it reminded me of when we go to the doctor. I've always done this at doctor's appointments. Well, maybe not if it's someone else. If it's my child or my mom and I go to the doctor with her, I'm not a bucket of laughs. But when it's for me, I don't know. I just do. I test the waters with my doctors, you know, and anybody that comes into the room.
0: Wait, you mean test the waters with a joke?
1: With a joke.
0: Levity.
1: Yeah.
0: Okay.
1: Yeah, and I honestly will say this. Sometimes it lands, sometimes it doesn't.
2: Usually with doctors it doesn't.
1: Either because they've heard it and they're about business and they're not there. They're not walking in that room to be entertained.
2: No.
1: So I understand it, but I think the truth of the matter is when we're at the doctor's office, and you have to tell me this is true for you too, Sam. I don't really do it for them. I'm not really doing it to make them laugh. I'm doing it for myself.
0: So is it a nervous energy thing?
1: Like a self-comfort thing maybe?
2: Oh, makes sense.
1: Yeah.
2: Yeah, that's part of it. I mean, I'm not doing it at the doctor's office to make him laugh. That's just a side benefit. I'm nervous.
0: You know? Oh,
2: yeah.
0: Usually
2: there's going to be a shot or something else going on, so it's like,
0: Yeah. I don't know if I do, because every now and then, it's not like I try to go over the top being funny, but I mean, some of my doctors really do have a great sense of humor.
1: Yeah.
0: So one of them, I won't say what I said, but his response was, well, you warn me if it starts to feel good.
2: See, that's all you need is the punchline on that one.
1: You need to make another appointment with him. He's
2: it felt
1: fantastic.
2: So good, I came back.
1: Okay. Doctors, anyway, if you're listening to this and you work in the medical world, you know, just know they're not necessarily, patients are not necessarily looking really to make you chuckle. It'd be nice if you do, and if you don't, fine. You're not obligated to laugh. Mm-hmm. But I think it's a self-comfort thing. If somebody's going to start cracking jokes, they're trying to get themselves through.
0: Yeah, look, humor gets you through just about anything, doesn't it?
1: Thank goodness. Yeah. And let's talk more about that, Dr. Murr.
2: Yeah.
3: 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We're not really sure if that's true, but it can't hurt, right? Murphy, Sam, and Jody on Magic 103.3 and 95.5.
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10: All right, folks, what's the word today, tomorrow, Wednesday, into Thursday? Scattered showers and storms through most of the week. Keep the rain gear handy. Temps start in the mid-70s today. We'll finish in the mid-80s, scattered showers and storms. Not going to rain all day long, in and out of it. Overnight lows will dip back to the low to mid-70s. Tomorrow, again, more showers around, highs into the low 80s. And that is your latest WITN First Alert Forecast. Meteorologist Jim Howard.
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2: Warner Brothers is racing to secure a deal for a Barbie sequel.
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0: First one was so huge.
2: It was. Not only huge, it made $1 billion at the box. And that's not me making that up.
0: It made like $1 billion.
5: Like $1 billion.
2: At the globally. And then there were 8 Oscar nominations. Okay, this is not a silly little ha-ha movie.
0: Not at all. Mm-hmm.
2: In that world. Anyway, so they're trying to secure the deal for a sequel before the film rights go back to Mattel, which is by the end of the year.
6: So everybody would come back?
2: Everybody would come back, but the studio's been negotiating with Margot Robbie, Ryan Gosling, who we know they're both very busy, and then director Greta Gerwig. Mm. And so that has all stalled because the Warner Brothers people are like, oh my gosh, we need you all. We need every single one of you. And they're like, they're at a powerful position.
6: Yeah, open the checkbook. Yeah.
2: They have reps going, I don't know. Can you do this without Margot? I don't think so. Can you do this without Ryan? I don't think so. And I definitely think the director, Greta, had a ton to do with the energy and feel of and success of that.
6: Yeah.
2: She had to fight for some of the big storylines there. There were parts of that movie that were very important to the story that other people wanted to take out. And she's like, no, if I take out this line, you know, there's no movie. So look for it by the end of the year, some sort of Barbie deal.
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1: I found out just how smart a smart TV can be.
2: Okay, Sam.
1: Firsthand.
3: Ours is 10 years old. It's pretty dumb.
2: Hey, though, I like ours.
1: Well, the TV is doing stuff I didn't know it could do on its own. I was following Jody's advice before Spider-Man Brand New Day comes out, and I was watching the last movie, No Way Home.
4: Ever since I got bit by that spider, I've only had 1 week.
1: You know, I paused it because I had to go in the kitchen and do something.
2: Yeah.
1: And, you know, my house, if you follow us, I have Alex hooked up to a lot of light bulbs and plugs. I don't want to say the real name because it'll mess with stuff.
3: Yeah.
1: Murphy, your traffic light on my patio is hooked to a smart plug. So I can say, okay, Alex, turn on the traffic light, and it comes on.
2: Sure.
1: And I was in the kitchen and I said, Alex, turn off the sink. And I kind of mumbled it. Next thing I know, the TV turned off.
2: Oh.
1: Now, here's the deal. I have never set my TV up.
2: Oh.
1: With the Echo, the Amazon, with any of that.
3: Yeah.
1: My TV has always been me and a remote control. It went off and was like, okay, what's going on? So I walked in the living room and I was like, Alex, turn the TV back on. And it came back on. So I Googled it, okay, to find out. It was either wait and ask Murphy or Google it. Turns out if your smart TV, these Rokus, are operating on the same Wi-Fi network as all the Alex's devices in your house, they talk to each other behind your back. I haven't hooked them up to talk.
2: What does that mean?
1: I don't know. They're on the same network, and they communicate with each other. So it's like it hooked itself up to listen to whenever I give
3: an
1: Alex.
3: Alex knows
2: what you're
3: maybe
2: watching.
3: Automatically being a program to set up it. So one of our TVs, because it's a Google smart TV, it can be turned on and off by Google.
1: Yeah.
3: So I've been able to do that.
1: That's kind of the same thing that I have the Alex.
3: Right, exactly.
1: I went into my Alex program.
3: And you see the TV?
1: All the TVs in my house, they're on there.
3: Yeah.
1: And I haven't set them up.
3: Yeah.
2: How do you feel about that? Because, see, that would not make me feel...
1: Well,
2: I don't like that.
1: There's a tiny piece of me that's like, they're doing this behind my back. Then it's like, hey, great. I can say TV turn off.
3: Do you watch any Amazon Prime stuff?
1: Hell yeah.
3: Well, then you've signed into your Amazon account that way.
2: See, you should have asked Murphy.
3: Well, I'm saying, maybe that's a possibility. That's
1: Google and Murphy. That's what's the
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9: All right, folks, wet's the word today, tomorrow, Wednesday, into Thursday. Scattered showers and storms through most of the week. Keep the rain gear handy. Temps start in the mid-70s today. We'll finish in the mid-80s. Scattered showers and storms. Not going to rain all day long, in and out of it. Overnight lows will dip back to the low to mid-70s. Tomorrow, again, more showers around, highs into the low 80s. And that is your latest WITN First Alert Forecast. Meteorologist Jim Howard.
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1: Three things to know today.
2: Number one, it would be nice if drones could help us spot sharks in the water. So guess what? Researchers at Cal State Long Beach are testing out a new surveillance drone boat that does just that, tracks great whites along the California coast. They patrol local waters. They're listening for tagged sharks and shark DNA in the waters. And then there's a bonus drone that goes airborne when they've captured some of that so they can see it. Mm. And then they let local authorities know. Win-win situation.
3: Yeah.
2: Number two, you know about Jimothy the raccoon.
3: Oh, yeah. He's so cute.
0: Oh, he's the one that doesn't look like a regular raccoon,
2: He has a distinctive appearance because of his spinal issues. So there was a local artist in Seattle who painted a beautiful portrait of Jimothy, auctioned it off for charity. You know, someone bought it for $6,500, but other companies in the area got involved, like Amazon and Starbucks and even Microsoft, and matched that number. And so they ended up raising almost $60,000 for the local food bank there, all because of Jimothy's painting of the art. Art can make things happen.
3: Way to go, Jimothy.
2: And number three, August is here. So what are we expecting in August? Not just back to school, but it's also National Dog Month, National Peach Month, and National Sandwich Month.
3: And don't forget, near the end of August,
0: what?
2: Football.
3: Pumpkin spice latte.
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0: It's another great morning in ENC. Thanks for starting it with us. 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More music, better variety.
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1: 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Here with Big Time Wayne. Wayne, what's another mistake people make after a car accident?
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0: Music from Katy Perry inside your Monday afternoon. It's Magic 103.3 and 95.5, and hope you're enjoying your work week so far. Jeff Hackett, hope you enjoyed your weekend, and hoping you're enjoying your Monday afternoon weather so far. According to the meteorologists at our TV affiliates, WITN, looking at some showers and thunderstorms, going to be hit and miss today through Wednesday. Rain totals for ENC anywhere between 1 and 2 inches likely for most areas. Now, there's going to be rumbles of thunder that will be accompanying the showers that we see and hear and feel, but severe weather is mainly unlikely through that period of time. Temperature-wise, today through Wednesday, looking at highs in the lower to mid-80s. Be sure to have the rain gear with you for whatever you do, wherever you go, just in case. 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Bruno Mars in a few minutes, Alicia Keys up next. 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

We are 3 days into the month of August, and for what my child has been doing already as far as being involved with school is concerned, it's like she's going full-time already. But that's okay. She's loving it. More on the way. Dave Matthews Band. It's magic.

0: Aerosmith, inside the Throwback Tracks, Magic 103.3 and 95.5. Looking forward to seeing you this weekend. That's because we are going to be a part of the Swiss Bear Downtown New Bern Mardi Gras. That's going to be happening this Saturday, September 14th. It all kicks off with the parade at 10:30, followed by the block party, which features live music, which features a beer garden. There's also a lot of craft vendors. There's going to be food trucks. There's going to be a kid zone. There's going to be a paper hand puppet project and lots of other cool things like the face mask station, food and drink specials at downtown restaurants for you to take advantage of, and a whole lot more. It's the Downtown New Bern Mardi Gras happening on Saturday. Hope to see you there once again. 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Same thing, a whole lot of fun, and that's what it's all about. A couple more throwbacks yet to come. We've got Mariah Carey. We've got Joan Osborne. They're up next. It's Magic.
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It's Berlin. It's Take My Breath Away.

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A song written by Dolly Parton and the version you just heard made popular by Linda Ronstadt in 1976. And that version also the lead single for The Bodyguard soundtrack, a movie which just happened to be Whitney's acting debut. Now, there are tons of facts on this song just because it was so popular in 1992 when it came out. It went number one in 34 different countries worldwide. It sold over 24 million copies, and it was the best-selling single by a female artist of all time. And as far as videos for the song is concerned, it is one of the most watched videos of all time with over 1.9 billion views as of last month. Jeff Hackett on your Monday afternoon. And as far as headlines were concerned from this past weekend, one that came from a certain wedding that made me just go, oh no, I don't know if I really want to read this. I'll tell you what, I'll read it to you and then you tell me what you think. And then I'll give you the details. It's all on You Know Who I'm Talking About. It's coming up. Also, Mark Anthony and Culture Club. 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

0: 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Got for you a good long list of a lot of summer foods that you just might be looking forward to, or you just might not be trying to avoid, maybe. But we're talking about some of the outrageous options that you could find as far as festivals and county fairs and carnivals are concerned. Number one, how about this? Right at the top of the list, deep fried butter. I'm not sure where it goes from there, but just the thought of it. Deep fried butter. Alrighty. Number two, we got cheeseburger donuts. Number three, how about fried Coca-Cola? Yeah, they fry it all up. But number four, I think, is one of my favorites already. Some chocolate-covered bacon. I love chocolate. I love bacon. Why not put the two together? Number five, we're talking about pickle pizza. Number six, it's deep fried bubble gum. But there's no gum in the center, it's just the flavoring. I'll leave it at that because I'm not a big bubble gum fan. Followed by peanut butter and jelly corn dogs. There's cotton candy tacos. There's fried Jell-O. Who would have thought of that? And finally on the list, mac and cheese ice cream. Anyway, want to find out more? Visit the website, thespicychefs.com. And for all the carnivals and county fairs and festivals you go to, maybe if you can, print that out. Keep it as a checklist and go from there. Coming up, we got a few more throwback tracks coming your way and also details on some more free baseball tickets that you can win tomorrow. Keep it right here. It's magic.
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0: 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And yeah, I can certainly understand that. I know you can too, because we're all looking forward to this coming weekend, America turning 250 years old. And one place among many that is going to be celebrated is in the city of New Bern with their 4th of July celebration going on at Lawson Creek Park, Country Club Road in New Bern. 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

mundane, a masterpiece. 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

Making your workday go a whole lot quicker, and on a Monday afternoon, I'm certainly glad that we could do that for you. 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It's Agate, and one thing I'm glad we could do for you, too, is give you a chance to win Dave Matthews Band concert tickets. June the 5th at Coastal Credit Union Music Park at Walnut Creek. We have got chances for you to win beginning tomorrow and then continuing Wednesday, Thursday, and Fridays during the noon hours. Yep, giving you chances to score pairs of tickets. Just keep this number handy because, of course, as always, it's the one you've always been given to call. 252-635-1033. That's 252-635-1033. We'll probably make it easy. Just have you be a certain number, have you be a certain caller, that is. And then if you are, you're going to the show. Now, this show was announced a little while ago, but now we finally got confirmation for tickets. And then they said, yeah, start giving them away right away. So we said, okay, we're going to get them on the air, and then we'll get them out Tuesday, starting Tuesday. That's tomorrow. 252-635-1033. And then when I give you the cue tomorrow and during the noon hours for the rest of the weekdays we have coming up, you could be winning. Magic1033.com, more details there as soon as we can. And back to the music as soon as we can. You'll hear from the Heights. They're next. It's me.

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0: That ride home from the office or workplace right around the corner, Magic 103.3 and 95.5, we're getting you there. It's Hackett. Happy to say that I believe that our daughter has her first job that she ever has or has been wanting to get. Now she has something for this summer, and she's very happy to be making some money. Now, can't give you details on that because when I said, hey, I could talk about this on the radio, she said, Dad. So I'm just going to leave it at that. But still, I think once she gets into it, she's going to get to love it. She's going to kind of make it her own. And that's what I kind of find very interesting, intriguing, and encouraging. What is she going to do with all that money that she makes, so to speak? Well, I know exactly what she's going to do. She's going to save it because, well, she knows once you save it, it's going to be there in the near future. And, well, she's got some things she's looking forward to. She just won't say. I think just because she doesn't know yet. So we'll see. Details on the way. Certainly hope, anyway, if she lets me. Till then, how about music from Justin Bieber and Nickelback? They're up next. Keep it right here. It's Magic. September
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0: 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It's Jeff Hackett, and what in the world is going on? Well, maybe on the outer edge of the world it's going on, because that's what National Meteor Watch Day is all about. It's every June 30th. And it's a time that invites us to step outside, turn our eyes toward the heavens, and witness one of the night sky's most thrilling magic shows. Yep, that's what it says here in black and white. And anytime it says the most thrilling magic shows, well, I kind of think of Delilah, because she's on at 7 o'clock. And yeah, by then, well, not dark yet, but before midnight, you might have a chance to see some national meteors flying in the sky. Keep this in mind, though. Most meteoroids are no larger than a pebble, as far as our eyes can see. But if you have a chance to see one, check out those shooting stars tomorrow night, National Meteor Watch Day. And check out Delilah if you'd like. Hey, have the radio on at the same time. Music from the weekend as we get closer and closer to your ride out from the office or workplace. Don't go nowhere. It's magic.
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1: 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It's your girl, Haley Montana. And I have a cool event that is coming up on Friday, starting Friday and going through Saturday. And it is the grand opening of Shewell's Home, which is a furniture store in Washington. And in fact, I will be at a live remote at the grand opening Friday, kicking off at 11 a.m. or 10 a.m. And the event goes from 10 a.m. till 6 p.m. as well as Saturday from 10 a.m. till 5 p.m. I will only be there Friday morning. So if you want to join me and come meet me and see me at Shewell's Home in Washington for their grand opening, they're doing so many different deals, 50% off of select prices, as well as up to 2 years free financing. And the first 50 people to walk in the door get a free $50 gift card. 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

0: just a few minutes to go until we got your Monday workday under your belt. It's Magic 103.3. I'm 95.5. Something to look forward to tomorrow is National Cartoonists Day. What is your favorite cartoon or cartoons? Mine are Calvin and Hobbes, and also For Better or For Worse. If you don't know about that one, it's about a comic book that's based on the real-life instances of the actual cartoonist. Not everything you see actually happened, but still, something that may have influenced it to happen, be turned into a cartoon, and it's actually very funny. It's also actually very serious at times. And still, that kind of makes the whole cartoon work. Again, For better or for worse, you've seen that in the newspapers, I know. Hey, it's Hackett, Ed Sheeran on the way, Smash Mouth coming up, and pretty soon it's one down, four to go. Yeah, that weekend, not that far away. Keep it here, it's Magic.
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2: Good Monday afternoon from the WITN newsroom. I'm Courtney Bunting. Coming up tonight, it was the first day back to school for some in Craven County. 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
1: 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Wayne, after an accident, people sometimes think they're okay, but what is a common mistake?
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1: 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And don't forget to tell him DJ Chaos sent you.
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0: Hey, it's DJ Chaos from the Curtis Media Group in here with big time Wayne Hardy. Wayne, what's another mistake people make that can really, really, really affect their case?
1: Waiting too long to call a lawyer. 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
0: So timing really matters.
1: The sooner you call, the better.
0: Did you hear that, people? 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
1: I've helped thousands of families.
0: He's definitely helped out my friends and family. And he doesn't get paid unless you win.
1: That's right.
0: So ENC, there's no risk to call. And always remember, if you can't get to Big Time Wayne, he can come to you anywhere in North Carolina. That is what we call the Wayne Hardy difference. 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And make sure you tell them DJ Chaos sent you.
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And welcome aboard. I hope you're having WSFL a great night tonight. I'm glad that you've decided to spend this Monday night with us. If you had a stressful weekend, well, we're here to help you relax. If you had a wonderful weekend and you didn't want to face the day-to-day, well, we're here to ease you into a more peaceful state of mind tonight.

0: Hi, Charles. Thank you for calling the Delilah Show. How are you tonight?
1: I'm doing great.
0: What can I do to add a note of joy to your summer night?
1: All right. Well, I've been going to school with this girl, Melanie. It's third grade. And I just recently went to her mom's wedding. And I just realized, oh, my God, she's so beautiful. But I have yet to ask her out. I'm like, am I scared? Am I mixed up? I don't know what to do. It's like, just ask for a simple movie or...
0: Well, Charles, how old are you?
1: I'm 14, ma'am.
0: So you have a little crush on Melanie.
1: Yes.
0: Actually, you have a big crush on Melanie.
1: Right, yep. Yeah.
0: Now, when she was a younger girl, was she kind of gangly and goofy, or was she beautiful the whole time?
1: I have to say, she was beautiful the whole time.
0: Ah. And now you don't know exactly, well, can you even take her out? Because I don't allow my kids to date at your age.
1: Oh. Well, I know her mom, so.
0: And you think mom would let you guys go hang out at a movie?
1: I think so, yeah.
0: Okay. Well, there's a lot of good movies this summer. You could also always just say you want to go, you know, roast some marshmallows, have some s'mores with me and my friends. That's always fun.
1: Yeah.
0: I hope you have a great rest of your summer.
1: All right. Thank you, ma'am.

0: 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Heroes like United States Army Sergeant Mario Nelson, who volunteered at Ground Zero after 9/11. He later enlisted and was deployed to Iraq and made the ultimate sacrifice. 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Tunnel to Towers honored his sacrifice by providing the Nelson family with a mortgage-free home. 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Tonight's Delilah's Dilemma is from someone who is seriously considering flying the coop. Sarah says, "Hello, Delilah. I have a bit of a dilemma. My boyfriend of 4 years is now living out of state. I really want to join him, but my mother is against it. She says she doesn't think I can support myself there. She makes it sound like there aren't any jobs in this other state. It's our relationship, I tell her, not hers. I don't think she should be putting herself between us. I'd appreciate it if you could give me a word of advice or encouragement. Seriously, from Sarah." Sarah, I will have my very serious response to you coming up next. You're listening to Delilah.
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Tonight's Delilah's Dilemma is from a young woman named Sarah who has a boyfriend of 4 years now living out of state. Sarah, you left out a very important part of this equation. How old are you? If you are graduated, if you are 18 years old, if you are a legal adult, guess what? You get to make that decision. You get to decide if you want to move and live out of state where your boyfriend is. Your mom doesn't get to make that decision. That said, if you choose to be independent, that means you get to pay your way in life. A lot of young people think, oh, I get to do what I want, when I want, how I want now that I'm 18, but they forget that that's true, but you have to pay for what you want, when you want, how you want. You want to be independent, that means you get to pay your rent, you get to pay your insurance, you get to make your car payment, your phone payment, your living expenses are on you now. So if mom is currently taking care of those things, do not expect her to continue to support you if you are old enough to make your own choices, your own decisions, and move to another state. I was in the same position you were in when I graduated from high school. Not that I had a boyfriend out of state, but I had a life that was calling me away from the home I grew up in. My folks said, fine, you go outside that door. Don't expect us to pay your way. And I didn't. I didn't expect them to finance my life, but I was sure going to go live it. And I did. And I have no regrets. So, Sarah, if you are ready to be independent and make that decision, then go spread your wings and fly. Have a wonderful time, but don't be foolish, okay?

0: Hello, hello. Good evening. Welcome. Welcome to your Monday night, the 3rd of August. Summer is flying by. Before we start tonight's program, before we get into the phone calls and all the great music, I want to just take a minute to ask you to please stop. And whatever your belief system is, your faith system is, if you believe in a higher power, please say prayers. Send thoughts of love to the people in Spokane, Washington, in Oregon, New Mexico, all the places that have been devastated by wildfires the last few weeks. I don't know if you've been watching what happened in Spokane over the weekend, but 3 fires are merging and thousands, tens of thousands of people have been evacuated. So please stop and say prayers, especially for wildlife and livestock. I think about people that live on farms like I do that might have cattle or goats or horses. And when you got a level 3 evacuation and you got to go, you got to go. So please say prayers that the winds would die down, that gentle rains would fall. All right. We'll be back as we start tonight's show coming up in just a moment. You're listening to the Lila.
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0: Hi, Daniil. This is Delilah. I understand you have a special friend that's blessing your heart tonight.
1: Yes, I do. Her name is Lisa.
0: So how many years have you and Lisa been friends?
1: About 2 years.
0: Okay.
1: And we go to the same church, and she is absolutely one of the bravest, most wonderful mothers in the entire world that I've ever known. And she's just having a really hard time right now, and I just want her to know how much I love her and support her. And there are so many people praying for her and her husband and her baby.
0: So how old is Lisa? Because you sound young.
1: Lisa's about 30, and I'm about 34.
0: You're kidding!
1: No.
0: You sound like you're about 13.
1: No, I'm 34.
0: Do you have a cute little face to go with your cute little voice?
1: That's what some people say.
0: When somebody calls with a voice like yours, I know instantly, number one, you have a bubbly personality, that everybody is attracted to you. Number two, that you never, ever try to let people see when you're hurting. And number three, that you have a darling face.
1: Well, I think you pretty much nabbed most of it.
0: I don't know what it is. I hear in your voice just a joyful spirit and love. And yet a strength that you never, ever let anyone know when you're the one falling apart.
1: Seems like you know me.
0: Yeah. All right, I will play a song for your friend Lisa, and I will say a prayer for her. What's her husband's name?
1: Her husband's name is Ryan.
0: And what's their baby's name?
1: Aiden.
0: Okay, so prayers for little Aiden, who's struggling with some health issues.
1: Yes.
0: All right.
1: Thank you.

wherever you are, WMGD, whatever you're HD1 doing Newport, on this WSFL, Monday night, Newburgh. I'm glad that you're spending time with us. If you've joined us for the first time, welcome. We're here each night to talk to you, to share with you, and to encourage you. So I'm glad that you are here with us tonight.